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River Country, WIVR. That's Toby Keith. Bulls have two players selected last night in the NBA draft. Cubs, White Sox, winners last night. Details coming up.

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2: July corn, 409, down 3/4. December corn, 437, down 1/4. July soybeans, 11.12 and a half, down 4.5. November soybeans, 11.38 and a quarter, down 3.5. That is your midday Chicago Board of Trade prices on 1017, 1037, and 96.1 River Country. 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

River Country, WIVR, Thomas Rhett. Ain't a bad life here in the Coors Light Happy Hour with Denny Case. If you're just now getting off work looking for something to do, maybe something to eat, you might want to head out to the Mantino Sportsman's Club. It's cheeseburger night. Yeah, cheeseburgers on the patio starts here at 6 o'clock. And those cheeseburgers, they're delicious. I think they're like $6 a piece. And you've got a band there called Days of Grunge. So I can only assume it's like 90s grunge music, which is awesome. And the atmosphere, beautiful, overlooking Lake Mantino out there on the patio. Right now, it's Kane Brown's latest with Woman here on River Country WIVR.